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slowly drifting away, drifting away. 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

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And the first time you touched me, I felt love. And after all this time,